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1: Arizona News Audio. May 1st and fire bans back in effect for Phoenix and Maricopa County parks. Phoenix homeless service providers are seeking water donations ahead of summer heat. Maricopa County Superior Court turned more than three dozen people away Wednesday morning after they showed up thinking they had a court hearing over a traffic citation. Court Administrator Nicole Garcia says they'd been scammed via text.
2: It says, you know, you have this outstanding fine and fee. Please pay your fee prior to coming into court. And the date of the hearing on the fake citation was the 29th.
1: The Mojave County Sheriff's Office hopes new technology will help identify a young woman found dead nearly four decades ago. Sheriff spokeswoman Anita Mortensen says the body found about a mile and a half south of I-40 near the Hualapai Mountains in November of 1989.
3: Responding deputies observed the remains to be the partially decomposed body of a Caucasian female. She was unclothed, and her finger and toenails were painted with red polish.
1: Connie Weber, Arizona News Audio.
4: 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Barkley then calls 911 and Southwest Gas from a safe location.
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9: Taking a look at your Jack FM weather. Clear and breezy overnight tonight, sunny and windy tomorrow with those gusts over 20 miles per hour. Expect an overnight low of 68 tonight in Lake Havasu with a high tomorrow of 88, Saturday high of 91. Parker, you're sitting at 59 tonight with a high tomorrow of 95, into the weekend with a high of 98. 52 degrees overnight in Kingman and Golden Valley with a high tomorrow of 81, Saturday high of 84. 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
6: This check of your Jack FM weather being brought to you by Tire Man. Clear and breezy overnight tonight, sunny and windy tomorrow with those gusts over 20 miles per hour. Expect an overnight low of 68 tonight in Lake Havasu with a high tomorrow of 88, Saturday high of 91. Parker, you're sitting at 59 tonight with a high tomorrow of 95, into the weekend with a high of 98. 52 degrees overnight in Kingman and Golden Valley with a high tomorrow of 81, Saturday high of 84. Please be patient with me. I'm from the 1900s. 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I'm Lindsay Draper on River Rat Radio, 95.7, 99.5 in Kingman and Golden Valley. 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
4: Taking a look at your Jack FM weather. Clear and breezy overnight tonight, sunny and windy tomorrow with those gusts over 20 miles per hour. Expect an overnight low of 68 tonight in Lake Havasu with a high tomorrow of 88, Saturday high of 91. Parker, you're sitting at 59 tonight with a high tomorrow of 95, into the weekend with a high of 98. 52 degrees overnight in Kingman and Golden Valley with a high tomorrow of 81, Saturday high of 84. Have a great rest of your Thursday. I'm Lindsay Draper on River Rat Radio, 95.7, 99.5 in Kingman and Golden Valley. 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
1: 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Be sure to stop by their booth in front of Floyd's. And us here at 95.7, 99.5, and 103.9 Jack FM. Downtown Kingman comes alive after 5. It's Kingman First Fridays, May 1st. Don't miss it.
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11: This check of your Jack FM weather being brought to you by Tire Man. Clear and breezy overnight tonight, sunny and windy tomorrow with those gusts over 20 miles per hour. Expect an overnight low of 68 tonight in Lake Havasu with a high tomorrow of 88, Saturday high of 91. Parker, you're sitting at 59 tonight with a high tomorrow of 95, into the weekend with a high of 98. 52 degrees overnight in Kingman and Golden Valley with a high tomorrow of 81, Saturday high of 84. 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
13: This check of your Jack FM weather being brought to you by Tire Man. Clear and breezy overnight tonight, sunny and windy tomorrow with those gusts over 20 miles per hour. Expect an overnight low of 68 tonight in Lake Havasu with a high tomorrow of 88, Saturday high of 91. Parker Houston at 59 tonight with a high tomorrow of 95, into the weekend with a high of 98. 52 degrees overnight in Kingman and Golden Valley with a high tomorrow of 81, Saturday high of 84. 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
1: 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Be sure to stop by their booth in front of Floyd's. 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Downtown Kingman comes alive after 5. It's Kingman First Fridays, May 1st. 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

0: Three of the following products on Jack FM will change your life, but which ones are they?
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15: This check of your Jack FM weather being brought to you by Tire Man. Clear and breezy overnight tonight, sunny and windy tomorrow with those gusts over 20 miles per hour. Expect an overnight low of 68 tonight in Lake Havasu with a high tomorrow of 88, Saturday high of 91. Parker Houston at 59 tonight with a high tomorrow of 95, into the weekend with a high of 98. 52 degrees overnight in Kingman and Golden Valley with a high tomorrow of 81, Saturday high of 84. I'm Lindsay Draper on River Rat Radio, 95.7, 99.5 in Kingman and Golden Valley. 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

0: Isn't it weird how much this next bunch of songs in a row on Jack FM sounds like commercials?
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13: This check of your Jack FM weather being brought to you by Tire Man. Clear and breezy overnight tonight, sunny and windy tomorrow with those gusts over 20 miles per hour. Expect an overnight low of 68 tonight in Lake Havasu with a high tomorrow of 88, Saturday high of 91. Parker, you're sitting at 59 tonight with a high tomorrow of 95, into the weekend with a high of 98. 52 degrees overnight in Kingman and Golden Valley with a high tomorrow of 81, Saturday high of 84. I'm Lindsay Draper on River Rat Radio, 95.7, 99.5 in Kingman and Golden Valley. 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
12: This check of your Jack FM weather being brought to you by Tire Man. Clear and breezy overnight tonight, sunny and windy tomorrow with those gusts over 20 miles per hour. Expect an overnight low of 68 tonight in Lake Havasu with a high tomorrow of 88, Saturday high of 91. Parker, you're sitting at 59 tonight with a high tomorrow of 95, into the weekend with a high of 98. 52 degrees overnight in Kingman and Golden Valley with a high tomorrow of 81, Saturday high of 84. I'm Lindsay Draper on River Rat Radio, 95.7, 99.5 in Kingman and Golden Valley. 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
6: This check of your Jack FM weather being brought to you by Tire Man. Clear and breezy overnight tonight, sunny and windy tomorrow with those gusts over 20 miles per hour. Expect an overnight low of 68 tonight in Lake Havasu with a high tomorrow of 88, Saturday high of 91. Parker Houston at 59 tonight with a high tomorrow of 95, into the weekend with a high of 98. 52 degrees overnight in Kingman and Golden Valley with a high tomorrow of 81, Saturday high of 84. 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
11: Let's check your Jack FM weather for your early Saturday the 2nd. Mostly clear skies, gusty winds, and an overnight low near 60 in Havasu Parker. Sunny skies, light winds in 97 today, an overnight low of 67 and 98 tomorrow. 61 in Quartzsite, warming up to sunny skies, light winds in 95 today, 67 tonight, 94 tomorrow. 58 in Blythe, hitting back up to sunny skies, light winds in 98 today, 66 tonight, 96 tomorrow. In Kingman and Golden Valley, mostly clear skies, gusty winds in 53. before sunrise. Sunny skies, light winds, and around 83 today, around 60 tonight, and 84 on Sunday. Have a great Saturday. 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
13: Let's check your Jack FM weather for your early Saturday, the 2nd. Mostly clear skies, gusty winds, and an overnight low near 60 in Havasu Parker. Sunny skies, light winds in 97 today, an overnight low of 67 and 98 tomorrow. 61 in Quartzsite, warming up to sunny skies, light winds in 95 today, 67 tonight, 94 tomorrow. 58 in Blythe, hitting back up to sunny skies, light winds in 98 today, 66 tonight, 96 tomorrow. In Kingman and Golden Valley, mostly clear skies, gusty winds in 53. Before sunrise. Sunny skies, light winds in around 83 today, around 60 tonight, and 84 on Sunday. Have a great Saturday. 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
15: Let's check your Jack FM weather for your early Saturday the 2nd. Mostly clear skies, gusty winds, and an overnight low near 60 in Havasu Parker. Sunny skies, light winds in 97 today, an overnight low of 67 and 98 tomorrow. 61 in Quartzsite, warming up to sunny skies, light winds in 95 today, 67 to 94 tomorrow. 58 in Blythe, hitting back up to sunny skies, light winds in 98 today, 66 to 96 tomorrow. In Kingman and Golden Valley, mostly clear skies, gusty winds in 53. before sunrise. Sunny skies, light winds in around 83 today, around 60 tonight, and 84 on Sunday. Have a great Saturday. 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
1: 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Keep on...

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0: 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We're just shaking the fish and chips out of it. 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
15: Let's check your Jack FM weather for your early Saturday, the 2nd. Mostly clear skies, gusty winds, and an overnight low near 60 in Havasu Parker. Sunny skies, light winds in 97 today, an overnight low of 67 and 98 tomorrow. 61 in Quartzsite, warming up to sunny skies, light winds in 95 today, 67 tonight, 94 tomorrow. 58 in Blythe, hitting back up to sunny skies, light winds in 98 today, 66 tonight, 96 tomorrow. In Kingman and Golden Valley, mostly clear skies, gusty winds in 53. Before sunrise. Sunny skies, light winds in around 83 today, around 60 tonight, and 84 on Sunday. Have a great Saturday. 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
9: Let's check your Jack FM weather for your early Saturday the 2nd. Mostly clear skies, gusty winds, and an overnight low near 60 in Havasu Parker. Sunny skies, light winds in 97 today, an overnight low of 67 and 98 tomorrow. 61 in Quartzsite, warming up to sunny skies, light winds in 95 today, 67 tonight, 94 tomorrow. 58 in Blythe, hitting back up to sunny skies, light winds in 98 today, 66 tonight, 96 tomorrow. In Kingman and Golden Valley, mostly clear skies, gusty winds in 53. Before sunrise. Sunny skies, light winds in around 83 today, around 60 tonight, 84 on Sunday. Have a great Saturday. 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
14: Time for a check of your Jack FM weather, sponsored by Foxes. Sunny and warm today with a light eastern breeze. Partly cloudy tonight, then for tomorrow, sunny again but windy with breezes gusting at up to 35 miles per hour. Expect a high of about 98 today in the Lake Havasu City, Parker, and Courtside areas with an overnight low of 65 and a high tomorrow of 97. Say, does anyone have plans to stare at their phone somewhere exciting this weekend? Have a great weekend. I'm Russ Edwards for Riverette Radio 95.7 Jack FM, playing what we want.
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15: Time for a check of your Jag FM weather, sponsored by Foxes. Sunny and warm today with a light eastern breeze. Partly cloudy tonight, then for tomorrow, sunny again but windy with breezes gusting at up to 35 miles per hour. Expect a high of about 98 today in the Lake Havasu City, Parker, and Quartzsite areas with an overnight low of 65 and a high tomorrow of 97. 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
8: 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Sunny and warm today with a light eastern breeze. Partly cloudy tonight, then for tomorrow, sunny again but windy with breezes gusting at up to 35 miles per hour. Expect a high of about 98 today in the Lake Havasu City, Parker, and Courtside areas with an overnight low of 65 and a high tomorrow of 97. 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Have a great weekend. 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
1: 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A big thank you again to number 805 Distraction Blown Alcohol Hydro, Kevin and Rhonda Foote. 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
16: 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Sunny and warm today with a light eastern breeze. Partly cloudy tonight, then for tomorrow, sunny again but windy with breezes gusting at up to 35 miles per hour. Expect a high of about 98 today in the Lake Havasu City, Parker, and Quartzsite areas with an overnight low of 65 and a high tomorrow of 97. 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Have a great weekend. 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

0: 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But until then...
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6: Time for a check of your Jag FM weather, sponsored by Foxes. Sunny and warm today with a light eastern breeze. Partly cloudy tonight, then for tomorrow, sunny again but windy with breezes gusting at up to 35 miles per hour. Expect a high of about 98 today in the Lake Havasu City, Parker, and Quartzsite areas with an overnight low of 65 and a high tomorrow of 97. 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Have a great weekend. 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
7: I want you to want me.

that mama, she gonna stick it in the cameraman. And we could have some. And he's up there. What's that? Hawaiian noises. He's banging on the bongos like a chimpanzee. Oh, that ain't working.

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11: 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Sunny and warm today with a light eastern breeze. Partly cloudy tonight, then for tomorrow, sunny again but windy with breezes gusting at up to 35 miles per hour. Expect a high of about 98 today in the Lake Havasu City, Parker, and Quartzsite areas with an overnight low of 65 and a high tomorrow of 97. Say, does anyone have plans to stare at their phone somewhere exciting this weekend? Have a great weekend. 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
17: Time for a check of your Jack FM weather, sponsored by Foxes. Sunny and warm today with a light eastern breeze. Partly cloudy tonight, then for tomorrow, sunny again but windy with breezes gusting at up to 35 miles per hour. Expect a high of about 98 today in the Lake Havasu City, Parker, and Quartzsite areas with an overnight low of 65 and a high tomorrow of 97. 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Have a great weekend. I'm Russ Edwards for River at Radio 95.7 Jack FM, playing what we want.
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14: Time for a check of your Jack FM weather, sponsored by Foxes. Sunny and warm today with a light eastern breeze. Partly cloudy tonight, then for tomorrow, sunny again but windy with breezes gusting at up to 35 miles per hour. Expect a high of about 98 today in the Lake Havasu City, Parker, and Quartzsite areas with an overnight low of 65 and a high tomorrow of 97. 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Have a great weekend. 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
12: 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Sunny and warm today with a light eastern breeze. Partly cloudy tonight, then for tomorrow, sunny again but windy with breezes gusting at up to 35 miles per hour. Expect a high of about 98 today in the Lake Havasu City, Parker, and Quartzsite areas with an overnight low of 65 and a high tomorrow of 97. 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Have a great weekend. 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
12: Here is your Jack FM weekend weather forecast in Parker Lake Havasu City. A partly cloudy Saturday night, low 56 Lake Havasu City, 57 Parker South. Sunday stays partly cloudy, high 74, low 54. Monday, mostly sunny, high in the upper 70s, low in the mid 50s. Kingman and Golden Valley a breezy Saturday night with wind gust up to 31 miles per hour, low 48. Sunday, have a chance of rain, high 63, low 46. Monday, mostly sunny, high 67, low 49. That's your Jack FM weekend weather forecast. 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
1: 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We're all, like, getting our act together and taking it on the road, you know, and stuff. And now, live somewhere out there, here's Jack FM's
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3: Oh, hey, everybody. That's right. It is Tijuana hanging out with you right here at Havasu Landing Resort and Casino on the California side. And tonight, we are live on the beach at Havasu Landing for the Lakeside Live Concerts on the Beach. And we have two tribute bands tonight starting at 6:30. Going to be awesome, you guys. Make your plans right now if you haven't, because the boat's going to be full at 5, 6, 7, I guarantee you guys, so you need to get over here. Two female lead rock bands, Heart and Benatar, the music of Heart, and no kidding, Pat Benatar, starting at 6:30. Tickets are $15 and can be purchased right here at Havasu Landing. 21 years or older to come out and hang out with us. Pretty powerful stuff, I hear. Come on over here. And hanging out with us right here tonight, well, this afternoon, Kara McKee, and you are with Heart. How about that? Or kind of singing Heart, whatever it is, tribute. And tell us about your band, where are you from and all that stuff, and how long you guys been. Yeah, just tell us about you guys.
4: We're from Las Vegas. We have, let's see, this started in 2021. And we actually won Best Tribute Band in Las Vegas. So we've been playing for years. We play at state fairs and all those kinds of different places around the area.
3: Well, very awesome. And who else is in your band? Tell us about them.
4: Okay, so on guitar, we have Eden Stolman. He used to play for Bob Seger.
3: Wow, very cool.
4: Yeah, and then we have Barry Barnes, who's in Count 77 band. He's on bass. And then Betsy Holm, she's been playing in Vegas for many years. She played for many years at the
3: And how about you? And how about you?
4: And about me? What are you asking about the band?
3: I know, but you're not in the band, right?
4: So I am a classically trained opera singer. I've been performing

0: all over the world. I've been in Vegas for 20 years now, I think, something
1: like that. Awesome. Yeah. A desert rat. Yeah. Hey, well, very cool. We're looking forward to you guys here on Jack FM tonight, starting at 6:30. So I'll be on the air for a couple hours. Let's hang out again. Or if any of your other bands wants to come down and hang out with us, they're welcome too. So come on down and see. What are you actually called?
0: Heart Benatar.
1: So do you guys travel together and do everything?
0: We do.
1: Oh, very awesome. All right. Very cool. So come on tonight. I guarantee you guys, I'm not kidding you, that boat only holds, I don't know, do you know how many people that boat holds? 100? It's going to be full on the 5. It's going to be full on the 6. Plan early. Get down there and get on the boat. It's only a couple bucks to get over here. 15 bucks at the gate, 21 or older to get in. And if you don't want to do that, you can always come over and spend some money in the casino. They wouldn't mind that, but yeah, I'll pass on that. Anyway, come on and hang out with us right now. Let's get back. What do you say, Carol? We get back to the best music on the river, 95.7 River Rat Radio.
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0: Hey, Jack. 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
1: that
0: back.
1: Like Louis Armstrong, play the trumpet, I'll hit that bong and break y'all something soon. I got to get my props, cops, come and try to snatch.

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13: Hey, everybody, that's right. It is Tijuana hanging out with you right here. And some of the Jack FM crew, that would be Lindley. And Jay's in the office hitting the switchboard. Awesome. Hey, we got Hart Benatar tonight right here. It is the Lakeside Live Concerts on the Beach right here at Havasu Landing Resort and Casino. Going to be awesome, you guys. Come on out. The stage is set up on the beach again like last year we did. It's pretty awesome. Everybody, there's already chairs set up, okay? We got the Butcher's Barbecue out here, and, of course, the restaurant's open, all kinds of stuff going on. Take the boat over. It's going to be full. You guys get down there early. Lindley and I took the 4 o'clock boat, 3 o'clock boat. And yeah, it was about half, so you guys better, yeah, if you're thinking about even coming over, you might want to think ahead. Just make sure, get down there, get your coupons, punch them out, make sure you got a ticket on the boat. So anyway, come on down and hang out with us. We got some great prizes for you guys to sign up for, and nothing necessary to do. Just come on and sign up and drop your name in the barrel, grab a cozy while you're here for the evening and a sticker or two, and come on down and hang out with us. How about right now? We'll get back to the best of music on the river, 95.7 and 99.5, River Rat Radio, Jack FM.
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5: Hey, everybody, that's right. Happening tonight, we are live on the beach right here at Havasu Landing Resort and Casino. And it's the part of the Lakeside Live Concerts on the Beach series going on this summer. Should be pretty awesome, you guys. Anyway, tonight it's the music of Hart and Pat Benatar, starting at 6:30. Tickets are $15, can be purchased right here at the gate if you don't have them yet. 21 to get in. Bring your own beach chair. Jump on the Havasu Landing boats. They leave on the hour there under the bridge. So you got coming up 5 o'clock, 6 o'clock, 7, 8, 9. My guess is they'll be pretty packed, so get on down there. Come on over and hang out with us, you guys. We got all kinds of stuff to give away. Well, not all kinds. We're limited what we can carry over. We got some koozies. We got some stickers. A little bit of radio swag. And you can sign up for your chance to win a 3-day, 2-night stay with food right here at Havasu Landing. Kind of a staycation. How about that? Pretty cool. Also, man, we got Sunset Dinner Cruise for two on the Dixie Belle. That's pretty awesome, you guys. Sunset Cruise on the Dixie Belle. Also, a limo ride from Limo Bill. Going to be awesome. You guys see the green limo running around town. That's our buddy, Limo Bill, and great service. Dude, we sent him up to Vegas to get Jimmy T. How about that? And he went all the way up there and got him. Wasn't cheap, but it was pretty fun. Anyway, you guys, come on down, hang out with us right here at Havasu Landing. Like I said, catch the 5, 6, 7, 8, 9 boat and come on over to Havasu Landing. Hang out with us tonight for the casino, for the Lakeside Live Concert on the Beach series going on tonight. It's going to be awesome, you guys. So come on down, hang out with us right now. Let's get back to the best music on the river, 95.7 and 99.5 Jack FM.

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8: Hey, everybody, that's right. It is Jack FM hanging out with you right here tonight. What are you guys doing tonight? Come on over, catch the 5. Oh, you only got about 5 minutes to catch the 5 o'clock boat or the 6 o'clock, 7 o'clock, 8 o'clock boat right over here to Havasu Landing Resort and Casino. It is some pretty cool concerts going on tonight. Hart and Benatar happening, so going to be awesome. So I'll tell you what, why don't you hop on one of those boats, come on over, $15 to get in, 21 years or older, to get into the little sand beach here, and stop by the Jack FM booth and get some cool prizes, right, Zoe? Right? Oh, yeah. Right? Yeah, that's right. Anyway, how about you do that? Right now, let's get back to the best music on the river. 95.7, 99.5, River Rat Radio, Jack FM.
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